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1: Talking and texting, tawanan at talakayan, trending topics and today's hits. Tara na, mga tol! Here now is your Lunch Break Cafe on air, TNT.

0: not?
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Walang iba kundi si Angela Ken Tavares Rojas. Haba ng pangalan. Angela Ken Tavares Rojas. She was born noong May 16, 2002 and is a Filipino singer, songwriter, dancer, actress, and influencer. Ayan, nakilala siya on social network King Service TikTok. Matapos niyang i-release ang kanyang single na Ako Naman Muna. And she signed with Star Magic, a talent agency ng isa pong television corporation. And Angela is also a member of the Squad Plus. In 2022, Angela made her acting debut in the I Want TFC musical series, Lyrics and Beats as Verlene. Pinanganak siya sa Imus, Cavite and also a resident ngayon sa Las Piñas. And she attended Josiah Christian Values High School. She co-owns and operates a cafe in Imus. And she was raised by her mother and grandmother. Isa din siyang engineering student and is also known to keep her pet dogs. And she previously studied at Mapua University where she took up an engineering course. And she is currently studying Bachelor of Arts in Communication at Thames International College. Since 2019, she has begun in a relationship with an individual named Patrick. At alam mo ba, kaibigan, nagsimulang magsulat ng song si Angela sa edad na 12, with her first worship or composition being a worship song. And she began her professional music career after na-discover po siya ng isang television network and director na si Jonathan Manalo na isa rin pong papuri singer. On TikTok, where she made a draft of what later became her first single, Ako Naman Muna, o Let Me First This Time in 2020. The draft gained more than 1.3 million likes on TikTok and led to an invitation by Dreamscape Entertainment to join its music group, The Squad Plus, and another offer by Star Music to produce a full version of the song. Para naman sa ating i-feature na song ni Angela Ken, itong song na simula ngayon is a deeply reflection or reflective track from her personal EP Panahon, which centers on the theme of being pinagtibay ng panahon or strengthened by time. The meaning and inspiration, ito ay patungkol sa self-worth and healing. The song explores the realization that a heart once broken learns to how to catch its own tears and embrace its flaws. Ang pinaka-message ng song na to ay nagbibigay ng emphasis that you do not need to drain or exhaust yourself just to love someone else. It portrays a love that knows how to protect itself, meaning a heart that truly loves itself will no longer be easily burned out by the wrong kind of affection. Ibig sabihin, ayan, yung pagmamahal mo sa sarili mo, ano, huwag mong wawalain yan. 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Kaya guys, pakinggan na natin itong song na to, no? Sa hapon na ito. Simula ngayon, of course. This is by our very own Angela Ken. Dito po sa Music and Chat Recharged over FEBC Bicol. 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

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Pero bago ako magpaalam, may paalala po sa atin sa Matthew 6:25. Therefore, I tell you, do not worry about your life. What you will eat or drink, or about your body, what you will wear, is not life more than food and the body more than clothes. Sana ay baunin mo ito sa araw na ito at sa araw-araw. Salamat kay Don Alfonso Apinado sa technical side. This has been your friend Mel. Please stay tuned. We have more programs for you until 7 in the evening. Kaya tumuto ka lang dito po sa FEBC Bicol, Care 104.3, The Way FM. We are the station that cares. Ingat lamang and see you again tomorrow. Bye! I'll leave you our last song for today. This one is called I'll Find You. Bye!

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